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1: Let's check Ag News on the RFD Radio Network. I'm Delos Yonke. Time's running out before the August recess to get things done in Washington, including a reconciliation package, which could have some benefits for agriculture. We'll get done in time. Kevin Simlo, Executive Director of Government Affairs and Commodities at Illinois Farm Bureau, spoke yesterday with our Rita Frazier.
2: It's not done yet. They've got basically the rest of this week and next week. The Senate is scheduled to be in before they're supposed to break for their August recess. So there's a self-inflicted deadline there. They could, if they wanted to, they could push that out a little bit and stay a little bit longer in Washington, and some will want to stay, some will want to go home. You got to remember that a lot of states have their primary elections coming up here, so there's some senators that need to get back to their states and deal with those things in campaign. And that's also just a traditional time they come and they meet with constituents. So they always like that break, and so that'll be the big push. The House has already left, so they can't pass something back to the House that's completely different, and the House pick it up because they're not scheduled to come back to the first part of September. So there's this kind of crunch. So there's a lot of jabber back and forth and jabs being made in different positioning and some questions between the White House and the Senate GOP. And so we're just watching all of that, trying to make sure that those things are in there and really trying to see what happens with the Farmer Aid Program.
1: 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Get the D.C. perspective on some important legislation still being worked on, but also dealing with partisan fights to be able to get to the finish line. We get that from our Washington correspondent, Matt Kay.
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0: Lots of classic hits. There's Van Halen, kind of doing a mini reunion with the TED Talk that David Lee Roth and Alex Van Halen are doing together in Fargo.
1: Yeah, we'll have to see what that comes of that.
0: Fargo, North Dakota. Who knows? I don't know. David Lee Roth canceled the rest of his tour and then went to Fargo to do TED Talks.
1: Yeah.
0: We'll see. At least he's okay, it looks like. 541, my name is John Riley. This is Nancy Flagg. I was looking to see if any world records were set yesterday so we could continue that our quest to break a world record, but I don't see any. I don't see a single world record broken yesterday. How sad. How sad for us.
1: There's none up there? No, it's okay.
0: I don't see anything. Normally somebody breaks a record, but not yesterday.
1: Are we ready for the Friday? What do you got going on this weekend?
0: Well, it's kind of more getting ready for my wife's school year. I'm helping her getting things put together for that. So we'll be doing that this weekend.
1: What a good husband. I'm going to go line dancing. I'm going to give that a shot with some friends.
0: Okay. Can I have video of that, please?
1: Yeah, maybe.
0: I'll need that.
1: You know, it'll be fun. And I don't have, like, boots and hat or anything like that.
0: Well, then you're not going correctly.
1: I mean, I'm probably going to my gym shoes. Let's just be honest.
0: That's not country.
1: But it is going to be a weekend to stay inside. So
0: do you know line dances? Are you hip to the art?
1: Yeah, you go, and they it's like for a couple hours they teach you. They go over, you know, and then it's open dancing.
0: Line dancing lessons.
1: And then it's open dancing.
0: Oh, okay.
1: And, yeah, remember? I've done some line dancing.
0: I know you've done
1: dancing.
0: Some of that before, but I...
1: Like, just my friend and I, we do it ourselves.
0: I think I would be asked to leave, I believe.
1: No,
0: I think they'd come over and go, sir, excuse me, sir.
1: You're causing a scene.
0: You look like an idiot.
1: No.
0: And you'll need to go.
1: That's not true.
0: That would be me.
1: I'll let you know how that goes Monday. It is the Stats Heating, Cooling, and Appliance Forecast. 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Showers and thunderstorms today, a high near 78, showers overnight. Tomorrow, showers and 74. It's 70 downtown. 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So my daughter's going to Lollapalooza in Chicago this weekend.
0: Yeah.
1: It is going to be a royal mess up there with the weather.
0: Yeah, I get it. I used to go to Lollapalooza a lot, just because way back when it first started, we'd go, and it was pretty small. It wasn't a very big thing,
1: okay.
0: And then it got enormous for a while. And my son and I used to go every year. And when it's raining, so I remember one year there, it was thunderstorming like crazy. So they had to clear the park. Right, you're like in.
1: And you can't do that quickly.
0: In Grant Park.
1: You know?
0: And they sent everybody, like, into the parking garages to let the storms pass.
1: Oh, goodness.
0: And that was a zoo. I don't know. So
1: I guess you're just
0: fine.
1: Mentally prepared for it to go sideways or whatever.
0: Correct.
1: You are going into a crowd.
0: She lives in Chicago, right?
1: She does live in Chicago.
0: All she has to do is hop on a train or get an Uber, and she's out of there. So that's cool.
1: That is true.
0: But, yeah, anyway. Lollapalooza, it's an interesting experience. I've seen
1: some great
0: performances. Matter of fact, there was a fantastic performance at Lollapalooza last night, which we'll play for you on the buzz.
1: You're going to love it.
0: Very unique. That's ahead. But first, we got to set up Fist Bump Friday, and we'll do that next.
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10: What are you talking about?
11: What does that even mean?
12: You know.
13: It's a new era.
12: You know.
14: Taking it to the next level.
15: Yeah, it's time to take it to the next level.
14: And why would we do that?
16: They're going
14: to
16: be some great parties.
15: Oh, yeah.
13: Oh, yeah.
17: It's the weekend.
18: All right, then. Let's get this party started.
0: All right, time to start the party, start the winning, do all that kind of stuff. We have some more laser tag passes for you to Elevate Trampoline Park, which we'll toss at you for the Who Are You game just after 6. And we've had a pretty good run of winners on Question Impossible. Very proud.
1: Yeah, we have.
0: Very proud of you guys. You're doing really well. We'll try to do it again this morning. $50 gift card to the Burger Barge at 7:10. All right. Think you can line dance to this one, Nance?
1: Oh, sure. I think so. No. I'm just going to say no.

0: Here in America, produced by the fifth Beatle, George Martin. That was George Martin's first most successful production stuff after the Beatles. Did okay for America, that's for sure. It is 5:53. My name is John Riley. There's Nancy Flagg. It's looking okay right now. It's kind of a nice start to this morning, but the Stats Heating, Cooling, and Appliance Forecast says we do have rain coming our way. We can expect showers and storms this afternoon, maybe even a little later this morning, and a high of 78. And then more rain tomorrow with a high of 74. 70 is where we're starting this morning on the morning drive. And we got Who Are You? The radio contest coming up at 6:10 for you to start the winning today. Here we are on Friday. What's going on?
1: A dog attack in Morton remains under investigation. Yesterday, a juvenile was taken to a hospital after being attacked by two dogs in the 500 block of South 4th Avenue. Animal control was already in the area investigating two dogs running at large when an officer found the animals actively attacking the child. Before Morton police arrived, one of the dogs charged at a citizen who'd stopped to help. The citizen, a licensed concealed carry holder, fired a weapon and fatally shot the dog. The second dog was captured. The owner has been identified. The people behind a downtown Peoria redevelopment project have eyes on making a historic theater grand again. On Tuesday, the Peoria City Council gave approval for around $7.2 million project on the 500 block of Main Street. The plan would expand Hoops Pizza and Pub to nearly double its size, two new restaurants, and a 24-room boutique hotel. The purchase also includes a nearby city parking lot, which IDOT currently leases until the end of June 2027, bringing the total cost to around $8 million. There's a new way for all kids to enjoy play at Peoria Heights Endress Park. The Peoria Park District unveiled a new all-inclusive playground Thursday. It features cushioned flooring, a new swing set, accessible pathways, an ADA-accessible drinking fountain, and new safety fencing. District Board President Robert Johnson says it's important for kids with disabilities to have the ability to create memories of their own on playgrounds. Johnson says Glen Oak and Trewin Parks, as well as West Peoria, have similar playgrounds with future projects planned at the district's other parks.
0: And it looks good, too. Nancy and I were at Endress Park yesterday evening for the Parks on Tap show.
1: Yeah.
0: And that park is nice. I've never just walked into that park. I've lived in the Peoria area for 30 years.
1: Same. Hidden in this little Peoria Heights neighborhood. So cute.
0: Yeah, it's tucked in kind of off of Knoxville there a little bit. What a nice place to gather. Those guys are right. That playground is really nice.
1: And that Parks on Tap, Peoria Park District, does a really good job. Some live music, just family-friendly community.
0: People hanging out, kids playing on the playground.
1: And there is another one Sunday, so if you're interested, you can go check it up online.
0: Cool.
1: In the meantime, here's traffic with Ken Zerski.
2: We're off to a good start this morning with changes on I-474. Westbound between I-74 and Tazewell County to west of Springfield Road, all lanes are open, while eastbound, that's still down to one lane, the left lane blocked. Consistently, they have had all lanes open in both directions over the weekend. 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
0: Cubs get game four and the series over the Cardinals 4-2. They're going to play the Yankees at Wrigley Field starting today. Yankees have been playing the White Sox in Chicago, so they're just going to stick around. Probably weather permitting, but we'll see how that goes. Speaking of the White Sox, they beat the Yankees yesterday 2-1, and they're going to Florida. The Sox will be in Tampa to play the Rays tonight at 6. And St. Louis back in action against the Blue Jays in Toronto tonight at 6. And in the PGA Rocket Classic Golf Tournament, the leaders tee off today, I believe, at -9.
1: 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We're going to see showers today, a high of 78. Showers tonight, and then again tomorrow with a high of 74. It's 70 downtown.
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0: All right, so today is National Mutt Day. That's right. We love our mutts, don't we?
1: Oh, of course.
0: What's the most interesting multi-breed mixed dog that you have? 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

0: 608. Welcome, welcome, welcome. My name is John Riley. This is my friend Nancy.
1: Good morning. It's the Stats Heating, Cooling, and Appliance Forecast. Just a wet weekend. It's going to be showers and storms coming in this morning with a high of 78. Showers tonight and again tomorrow with a high of 74. 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
2: Who are you?
3: That's the man's name.
2: That's whose name?
3: Yes.
2: Well, go ahead and tell me.
3: Who?
4: I know that, dude.
0: All right, here we go. You wrap up the week with a win here on Who Are You?
1: All right.
0: The voice of a very famous person who is in the news for some reason today, and you have to identify them. And if you do, here's what's coming your way.
1: Well, we've got a couple of passes to the laser tag for Elevate.
0: Nice.
1: So two laser tag passes to Elevate.
0: That's a lot of fun. All right, so listen carefully to this voice. Who is this?
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0: 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Sound familiar? 685-9393. If you know... 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
4: 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So who does this famous voice belong to?
5: The podcast has been accused of spreading dangerous misinformation. The problem I have with the term misinformation, especially today, is that many of the things that we thought of as misinformation just a short while ago are now accepted as fact.
4: Okay, but who are you? Let's find out. Who's this?
6: Hi, this is Mary.
4: Hi, Mary. How are you doing this morning?
6: Good. How are you?
4: Terrific. So who's that famous guy?
6: I'm guessing Joe Rogan.
4: Yes, it is. Hey, well, good guess.
6: Oh,
4: that is Joe Rogan.
7: Yes.
4: Joe Rogan.
6: I'm very surprised.
4: Joe Rogan is now, according to news this morning, the highest paid podcaster in the world.
7: You're not going
4: to
7: believe how much he makes.
4: Joe Rogan, every year on his podcast, makes $82 million.
7: That's really hard to
6: believe, God.
7: Right?
4: Isn't that crazy? just to give you some perspective, the Kelsey brothers, you know,
7: Jason and Travis.
4: Travis and Jason, Kelsey, they make $35 million.
6: Yeah. I need to be a podcaster.
4: I know, right?
7: I know, really. Let's be a podcaster.
6: You guys need to change.
4: I want to listen to Mary's podcast.
6: there you go.
4: We have some laser tag tickets for you for Elevate Trampoline Park, Mary. Have fun.
6: Okay, thank you.
4: You bet. How much are we clearing for the John and Nancy Are Still Talking podcast these days?
7: Zippo, buddy. Zippo.
4: Zip. All right. We have to start generating some revenue.
7: Yeah.
4: All right, more Who Are You on Monday. Here comes Tom Petty and the Heartbreakers.

0: go here on the Morning Drive with John and Nancy. That's the cars at 624. The Stats Heating, Cooling, and Appliance Forecast. It's lovely downtown right now.
1: It is.
0: But looks like the wall of rain is kind of up in the Galesburg area right now, and it's heading our way. Probably about 9 o'clock, we should see some showers and storms entering the area. And 78 will be our high today. Rainy tomorrow as well, and a high of 74. It's 70 downtown now. 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
1: Yeah.
0: But.
1: Or. Come on now.
0: You can listen to the absolutely free zero investment podcast. John and Nancy are still talking. That is.
1: We've got like over 100 episodes.
0: Oh, yeah. There's a lot of episodes of it. And
1: you can start from one and just roll through while you're walking or driving or whatever.
0: We are due to post another one, too, actually.
1: Yes, we are.
0: Get on that. 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What's going on this morning?
1: If you're an Ameren, Illinois customer, your electric bill is in the crosshairs again. The Citizens Utility Board is sounding the alarm, pushing back against a new rate hike and a massive $300 million spending plan that they say is wasteful. First, Ameren wants to pull another $65 million out of customers' pockets to cover, quote, over budget expenses. The utility calls it reconciliation. The Consumer Watchdog Group says they found nearly $15 million in overcharges. And then there's the company's four-year grid plan. It's a $2.8 billion proposal for upgrades, but CUB is calling foul on more than $300 million of that, pointing to spending projects they say have no clear need or benefit to Ameren's customers. This is a little bit scary. Okay. AI. So for a year now, the AI safety testing firm Anden Labs has given advanced AI models various real-world tasks. So they're trying to determine how well these AI systems will do as agents running for long periods without any kind of human supervision.
0: Okay, doing what? Just all kinds of...
1: Well, hold up. Yeah. So, Anden recently put top AI models in charge of a simulated vending machine business in San Francisco. Okay. The AI models immediately turned into full-on corporate villains, it says. Instead of playing fair, the most cutting-edge models from ChatGPT and Claude instantly started orchestrating illegal price-fixing schemes, lying to suppliers, and ignoring customer refund requests. They'd agree on secret price floors to keep profits high, only to immediately backstab each other by undercutting prices by a single penny.
0: Who says AI isn't human?
1: Claude Opus 5 ended up crushing the competition, mostly by pulling off fake olive branch peace treaties, slipping threats into emails, and dreaming up wild plans. Yeah. To build a vending empire.
0: I think we
1: understand. AI will take over the world. We need to be concerned about AI. I'm not kidding.
0: I think we understand AI more than you think. That's just how humans operate. That's where AI gets it. It goes out on the, you know, on the internet or whatever.
1: We can't let it just go with
0: stories.
1: With no human interaction. It'll take over. And the huge Mega Millions jackpot was won earlier this week. And Powerball's jackpot continues to grow. $707 million. For Saturday's drawing. And I just checked, John. Look what we won last night.
0: Oh, how much?
1: We got probably $2.
0: Well, check on that. Cause maybe if we won the $700 million, we can go home.
1: No,
0: right?
1: We won the lotto. Oh, so okay. It's just, yes, the Illinois lotto.
0: Still, we're winning consistently now.
1: We are.
0: $2, $5.
1: We won $30 that one week.
0: That's correct.
1: All right, anyway, sorry, guys.
0: We have a lottery club that we play with.
1: Yeah.
0: Some friends and family. And we get very excited when we win $5.
1: We're so lame. But let's check in with Ken Zersky, who's not lame.
2: The announcement came yesterday afternoon. Peoria County says Radnor Road's back open south of Route 6. That's after culvert work this week. On Monday, a new project begins on Route 8 in Peoria County between Oak Hill and Edwards. You can get more information on our Traffic One Facebook page. Currently, westbound 474, all lanes are open. All lanes reopened yesterday. Barrels are gone. That's the work in Tazewell County. Eastbound is still down to one lane. After 40 years, Jack Steger is retiring and passing the torch to the next generation. 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I'm Ken Zersky, UfferingAutoGroup.com, Traffic 1.
0: Cubs get the win and the series over the Cardinals yesterday, 4-2. Yankees are going to stay in town. The Yankees are playing the White Sox right now, and they're going to stay in town and start a series with the Cubs this afternoon. White Sox beat the Yankees yesterday 2-1, and they're traveling down to Florida to play the Rays tonight at 6. And St. Louis is in Canada to play the Blue Jays. First pitch on that game is 6 o'clock tonight. And the PGA Golf Tournament this weekend is up in Detroit. The Rocket Classic just teed off for round 2 about a half hour ago. Leaders were at -9.
1: 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Showers and storms expected this morning and to last pretty much throughout the weekend, or at least through Saturday night. Showers and storms today, a high of 78. Showers tonight and then again tomorrow with a high of 74. It's 70 downtown.
0: Today is National Mutt Day. It's to call attention to shelter dogs. Basically, that's what it was first put into action for. Because most of the shelter dogs in the country are mixed breed dogs, right?
1: Yeah.
0: And we love our mutts. I mean, I don't know that I've ever... We had one purebred dog growing up, which was a collie. We had a collie for a while, which I love. That dog was a great, great dog. But everything else we've ever owned has been mixed breed dogs.
1: Yeah.
0: Last dog I had was a Labrador Shepherd, German Shepherd mix. What a fantastic animal that was. I mean, I don't know. She was just the best dog. German Shepherd markings, like she had the black around her eyes and stuff like that. And everything. But her coat was all like a Labrador Retriever, and she totally had Labrador characteristics. She liked to fetch things. She liked to get out in the woods and flush things.
1: Run.
0: You know what I mean? Yeah, and chase birds and stuff. So anyway, mixed breed dogs, we love them. They're our mutts, and we love our mutts. And we're going to find out what our mutts are mixed in doing today next.
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7: 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It is National Mutt Day.
8: Yep.

0: love our dogs, don't we? Love our mutts.
1: It's of
0: National,
1: course.
0: National Mutt Day. Yours are mutts. Both of yours are mutts, aren't they? Mixed
1: breed? They're Bichon Poodles. Both of them. Bichon Poodles.
0: So,
1: yeah.
0: So, or is that a purebred? Is a Bichon, it's a mix between a Bichon and a poodle.
1: Okay. Yeah.
0: Yep. Now I get it. I'm a pretty quick study, aren't I? I talked about our dog, which was a lab shepherd mix, and that's what Jana has too. I put this up on the Facebook page. What's your mixed breed dog? What makes up your pooch here on Mutt Day? Black Lab and German Shepherd, says Jana. That's the one they've got. Greg's oldest dog is a cockapoo. That's a cocker spaniel and a poodle.
1: Yeah, cocker spaniel and a poodle.
0: A cockapoo. Yeah. Mm-hmm. And the youngest is a mix of beagle and mini Doberman, he says, with a whole lot of attitude. That's true. Sherry says they were told that their dog is part black mouth cur and who knows what else. And then their other one is a terrier chihuahua mix. And they both adopted both of those from the shelter. And then John has, I got lots of pictures of really cute dogs on our Facebook page this morning, by the way, if you want to see a whole bunch of great pooches. John has a chow weenie. What do you figure that is? Chow weenie. I mean, I guess it's a chow and I don't know what the weenie part comes from.
1: I don't know
0: from.
1: Either.
0: Wiener dog? I don't know. What do you got? Who's got the most interesting mix of breeds at home? 685-9393.
1: Looking it up, though, right now.

0: also called National Mixed Breed Day.
1: National Mutt Day.
2: Yeah, welcome to National Mutt Day. We're talking mutts this morning. Don't we love our mutts? Okay, so what is the chow-weenie that was referenced earlier?
3: Is a chihuahua and a dachshund.
2: Okay, that's where the weenie comes from. Got it. Chihuahua dachshund.
3: Mm-hmm.
2: Noel has a golden retriever and miniature poodle mix.
3: That's cute.
2: Cute dog.
3: I want a smaller dog, though. Like that. It's just a little bit big. But those dogs are so cute.
2: Well, then how about what John has here? He has a pug and Boston Terrier mix.
3: Let me see. Aw, cute.
2: We got lots of great cute dog pictures on the Facebook page this morning. Do you have any... is your mixed breed dog your mutt? Is it... have you got two really bizarre breeds that somehow got together? Denise has a dachshund Yorkie.
3: Yeah, those are cute.
2: Called a dorky. The dachshund Yorkie. And then this one's interesting. She said, Michaela says her last mixed breed dog was a Great Dane and Boxer mix. Great Dane and Boxer, which sounds kind of physically difficult for that relationship to begin. What's your mutt?

0: Rock the Casbah is The Clash. I'm John Riley. Nancy Flagg is here. Welcome to the Morning Drive at 6:42. Craig's got an Australian stumpy-tailed cattle dog healer mix. Australian stumpy-tailed cattle dog.
1: Sounds like a big dog.
0: Yeah, I mean, it's not huge. I sent a picture. Nice-looking animal, though.
1: Yeah, you can see all pictures of all the dogs that we're talking about here on our Facebook page as we play along this morning.
0: So Sharon says she has a pot cake from the Bahamas. The pot cake can be as many as 7 different breeds. Mm. She says she hasn't run the doggy DNA yet, but she's thinking about it. A lot of great dog pictures on our Facebook page this morning. You can post your mutt. It's National Mutt Day. Rain's still hanging out on the exterior right now, at least in our city. But it's
1: coming. But it's going to be a weekend probably to do some things indoors. It's the Stats Heating, Cooling, and Appliance Forecast. Showers and storms expected today. A high of 78, showers tonight, then again tomorrow with a high of 74. It's 70 downtown. 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
0: 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Coming up next.
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9: It's all about man's best friend. It is National Mutt Day.
10: Yep. I like big mutts and I cannot lie.
0: That's right. It's National Mutt Day. We love our mutts. Loving our mutts. We got great mutt pictures on our Facebook page this morning. Please keep posting them. Those are great. These are the top 5 mutts, the mixed breed dogs that Americans gravitate to these days. I love the name of this dog, and I might have to get one. It's the mix of the schnauzer and the poodle. That's the schnoodle.
1: Yeah, cute.
0: Self a schnoodle. Another popular mixed breed dog is a mixture of a Maltese and a poodle. That's the Maltipoo. I like the Maltipoo.
1: I like the Maltipoo. Those are
0: too
1: cute.
0: They are adorable. Another poo is the Cockapoo. That's the Cocker Spaniel and the poodle. Poodles, you know, they're smart. They don't shed as much, right?
1: Well, they're like, I know there's no 100% non-shedding, you know, but that's the best thing you can get, the poodle.
0: Coming in number 2, the Golden Doodle. That's a mixture of the Golden Retriever and a poodle, because Golden Retrievers have that personality that's so mellow and loving.
1: But they have hair, and I can't have I'm allergic to dog hair.
0: Okay.
1: So that's why you put it with the poodle.
0: That's why you had to have the oodles.
1: That's right.
0: That's why the number one mixed breed dog, the number one mutt in America, our favorite, is the mix between the Labrador Retriever and the Poodle.
1: Yeah.
0: That is, of course, the legendary Labradoodle. So there's your mutts. Share your mutt with us on Facebook. Give him a little extra hug today. Maybe go see, if you're looking in the neighborhood for a dog, check them out at the shelter because there's lots of mutts waiting for you. And here's Steeler's Wheel on the Drive.

0: 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Number one for classic hits. That's Alana Miles and Black Velvet. Here on the Morning Drive with John and Nancy at 6:55. All right, now we're starting to cloud up a little bit. Showers and storms rolling in, probably around 9 o'clock, at least through the downtown Peoria area. High of about 78 today, and then kind of rainy overnight and into tomorrow as well, with a high of 74 for Saturday. 70 is where we are downtown. Question Impossible looms. We'll be doing that at 7:10 this morning. We'll ask you a question, and if you can be the first to answer it, we'll set you up with that gift card to the Burger Barge. Delish, right there on Meadow Avenue in East Peoria. We'll see if we can get a winner today. So what's the story on Fist Bump Friday there?
1: Ameren, Illinois customers could be facing another increase on their electric bills. The Citizens Utility Board is pushing back on a proposed rate hike and a $300 million portion of a larger spending plan they call unnecessary. Two cases are before state regulators. In one, Ameren is seeking a $65 million from customers to cover over-budget costs, though Cub says about $15 million of that may be overcharges. In the second, Ameren's $2.8 billion grid upgrade plan includes more than $300 million in projects Cub argues lack clear benefit to customers. Are you feeling crabby or stressed? Or are you not keeping up with your responsibilities at work, school, or in your relationships? The reason? That could be that you're spending too much online, according to new research. People who use the internet problematically are more stressed, have worse moods, and are more likely to neglect other parts of their lives, according to the study. Problematic internet use is when people use apps excessively, causing distress or impairment. I think we all know that, right? Scrolling just causes you to get angry and see what's on the internet. It just puts you in a crummy mood, but yet we all do it.
0: Yeah, you all do it a little bit. It's when you completely believe 100% of it and allow it to get to you. That's the problem. You gotta filter it out.
1: 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Here's Ken Zersky.
2: More changes on I-474. As we mentioned, all lanes were open between I-74 west of Springfield Road westbound. Now they've set down the left lane west of Springfield Road to the Creepcor-Pekin interchange, Route 29. Eastbound, still down to one lane from west of Springfield Road to I-74 with the left lane blocked. 272-1813 is the OSF Medical Group Traffic Spotter Hotline. 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
0: Cubs beat the Cardinals 4-2. White Sox beat the Yankees 2-1. And then they're going to change dance partners a little bit. The Yankees are going to stay in Chicago and start a series with the Cubs this afternoon. Sox are down in Florida to play the Rays in Tampa Bay. That's a 6 o'clock first pitch tonight. And the Cardinals are going up north to play the Blue Jays in Toronto at 6 tonight. And the PGA's Rocket Classic Golf Tournament underway with round 2 in Detroit. The leaders started at -9 this morning.
1: 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Showers and storms with a high of 78 today. Showers tonight, and then showers again tomorrow, a high of 74 at 70 downtown.
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0: All right, the Lollapalooza Concert Festival is underway in Chicago right now. Wait till you hear who played there last night. Just wait till you hear. And we will have that for you on The Buzz this morning at 7:45. Up next, it's Question Impossible.
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1: And the sign says, long-haired freaky people need

0: 93.3 The Drive, number one for classic hits like that one from Tesla. But, of course, Tesla was not the original artist that recorded Signs. Who was it, Nance?
1: Five Man Electrical Band.
0: Yes! I've been coaching Nancy on that trivia question for years. And someday, at some trivia night, somewhere, that question's going to come up and Nancy's going to stand up and scream, Five Man Electrical Band!
1: Except, I just know when you ask me a question, I just know that's the answer. I didn't even really hear the question, to be quite honest. What was your question again?
0: Who was the original artist that did Signs?
1: Oh, okay. I'm going to remember that. I'm going to engrave that in my brain. Who did Signs? Five Man Electrical Band. Okay.
0: Very hard to coach you for trivia night. I just want to let you right. know that. Very difficult.
1: It is the Stats Heating, Cooling, and Appliance Forecast. We're going to see some showers this weekend. Today, showers and storms expected

0: Central Illinois Eatery right there on Meadow Avenue in East Peoria. And it's going to be very easy to get because all you have to do is answer one simple question and then you get it. Question Impossible, brought to us by our friends at Kelch Flooring and Design Center right there in Morton. And if you would like to see what Kelch can do for your home, go to kelchflooring.com. You will not be disappointed. All right.
1: All right, are we ready?
0: We are ready. I'm stretched out properly. Let's see what happens. Here's the question.
1: This popular at-work activity was given its name in 1952. What is it?
0: Let's find out. 685-9393. Your answers are next.
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0: It is 7:13. You're tuned to the Morning Drive with John and Nancy. We're playing Question Impossible. That's what we're doing. We're trying to give away this gift card to the Burger Barge. Who's this?
7: Jason.
0: Hi, Jason. How are you this morning?
7: I'm good. Yourself?
0: Terrific. Thank you. Here's your Question Impossible.
1: This popular at-work activity was given its name in 1952.
7: Is it coffee break?
0: Yeah! Jason found it. Yeah, the coffee break started being called the coffee break in 1952 because of a commercial campaign by the Pan American Coffee Bureau that said you deserve a coffee break, and then we still call it that today, 1952.
1: Yeah.
0: Well done, Jason. We've got a gift card to the Burger Barge for you, so you can take a coffee break over there, okay?
7: Perfect. Man, I appreciate it.
0: You're most welcome.

0: grooving into Fist Bump Friday at 7:25. It's the Stats Heating, Cooling, and Appliance Forecast. Probably about an hour from now or so, it'll be raining on us. Maybe even a little more than that, but 9-ish. Expect some showers and storms in the area. High of about 78. It's pretty much going to rain the rest of the day and into tonight and into tomorrow. So,
1: hey, good day to hunker down and watch some TV.
0: Hunker down, that's right. We are presently at 71 in downtown Peoria. We had a quick win with Question Impossible today. We'll have the answer and all of that coming up here in just a second. Then after the morning drive today, of course, Jay will roll in and he'll play 3 hours of commercial free classic hits for you. That's the commercial free work day. Starts at 9, right where you got it, 93.3, the drive.
1: A dog attack in Morton remains under investigation. Yesterday, a juvenile was taken to a hospital after being attacked by two dogs in the 500 block of South 4th Avenue. Tazewell County Animal Control is already in the area investigating two dogs running at large when an officer found the animals actively attacking the child. Before Morton police arrived, one of the dogs charged at a citizen who had stopped to help. The citizen, a licensed concealed carry holder, fired a weapon and fatally shot the dog. The second dog was captured and the owner has been identified. The people behind a downtown Peoria redevelopment project have eyes on making a historic theater grand again. On Tuesday, the Peoria City Council gave approval for an around $7.2 million project on the 500 block of Main Street. The plan would expand Hoops Pub and Pizza, or Pizza and Pub, to nearly double its size, two new restaurants, and a 24-room boutique hotel. The purchase also includes a nearby city parking lot, which IDOT currently leases until the end of June 2027, bringing the total cost to around $8 million. There's a new way for all kids to enjoy play at Peoria Heights' Indris Park. The Peoria Park District unveiled a new all-inclusive playground Thursday. It features cushioned flooring, a new swing set, accessible pathways, an ADA accessible drinking fountain, and new safety fencing. The playground was also moved to a shaded area adjacent to the park shelter.
0: It's nice there, too.
1: That's
0: a nice park. So Nancy and I were at Endress Park last night, and it was very interesting because they were doing the Parks on Tap thing there. Yeah. So we had our families there and everything. Anyway, I mean, I had never been to that park.
1: It's a
0: very nice little park, and it's wedged kind of off Knoxville there.
1: It's tucked back in Peoria Heights. It's just in one of the neighborhoods.
0: And it's really nice. And apparently, when I was talking to people about it, that's where the kids go to sled over there in the wintertime.
1: Nice.
0: That's a big sledding, sledding park.
1: Really?
0: Yeah.
1: It seemed like it was.
0: Yeah. So, like, if you look past the playground and on off toward the north, there's a big hill that's right there.
1: Yeah, it was really great. It was a beautiful night. You know, the park's on tap. Peoria Park District's been doing that all summer. They have another one Sunday. It's like live music, food trucks, that kind of thing.
0: Check out Endress Park. Who knew?
1: Let's check traffic. Here's Ken Zersky.
2: Westbound 474 is tightening up west of Springfield Road, so that's different. All lanes are open between I-74 and Tazewell County to west of Springfield Road, then west of Springfield Road. It's now the left lane blocked up to the Illinois River. Not sure if that's on the bridge yet, but again, down to one lane. Eastbound is still down to one lane from west of Springfield Road to I-74 with the left lane blocked. Just reduced speeds currently, maybe a little heavier westbound with that change. 272-1813 is the OSF Medical Group Traffic Spotter Hotline. I'm Ken Zersky, UfferingAutoGroup.com, Traffic 1.
0: Cubs with the win, 4-2 over the Cardinals yesterday. The White Sox beat the Yankees 2-1, and they're going to kind of trade some dance partners today. The Sox are going to go down to play Tampa Bay tonight at 6 o'clock, and the Yankees are going to stay in Chicago and start a series with the Cubs this afternoon at 1 o'clock. St. Louis up in Canada tonight to play the Blue Jays in Toronto. That's a 6 o'clock start. And your Rocket Classic, the PGA tournament going on in Detroit, Michigan, is being led in round two so far by Peter Malnati. He's at 9 under par, and that tournament runs through the weekend.
1: Showers and storms expected today, a high of 78. Tomorrow, we'll see showers and storms again, a high around 74. It's 71 downtown.
0: All right. We had a quick win for Question Impossible today, and we'll tell you what it was next.
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0: 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We're $50 today at the Burger Barge in East Peoria. Who's this?
6: Jason.
0: Hi, Jason. How are you this morning?
6: I'm good. Yourself?
0: Terrific. Thank you. Here's your Question Impossible.
1: This popular at-work activity was given its name in 1952.
6: Is it coffee break?
0: Yeah!
7: Oh, yeah!
0: Woo-hoo! Jason found it. Yeah, the coffee break started being called the coffee break in 1952 because of a commercial campaign by the Pan American Coffee Bureau that said, you deserve a coffee break. And then we still call it that today, 1952.
1: Yeah. Nice.
0: Well done, Jason. We've got a gift card to the Burger Barge for you so you can take a coffee break over there, okay?
6: Perfect, man. I appreciate it.
0: You're most welcome. All right. We'll do it again. 7:10 tomorrow. Question Impossible on the Morning Drive.

0: Money for Nothing. Dire Straits on the Morning Drive with John and Nancy. It is 7:42. Good morning.
1: Good morning. It's the Stats Heating, Cooling, and Appliance Forecast. We're going to see showers and possibly a storm today. A high of 78. Showers tonight. And then again tomorrow, showers and possibly a storm. A high of 74. It's 70 downtown. 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
0: Was your daughter at Lollapalooza last night, or is she going
1: today?
0: No,
1: she's just going for Saturday.
0: Oh, just
1: one
0: for
1: day.
0: Tomorrow.
1: Yeah.
0: Okay. Yeah.
1: But yeah, she's
0: excited. She probably should have gone last night, because wait till you hear who was playing at Lollapalooza last night.
1: I don't actually think she would have loved that. I don't think she cared about that one.
0: Lollapalooza is the big concert festival this weekend in Chicago, and they had a surprise guest last night. We'll play you a little bit of what they did next.
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11: What's the buzz? Tell me what's happening. What's the buzz? Tell me what's
0: the
11: happening.
0: Buzz. What's the buzz. It's what's hot. It's what's not. It's what America is buzzing about.
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0: All right, that's podcaster Joe Rogan, the Joe Rogan Experience. this is not misinformation. 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
1: He's the highest paid podcaster of the year. $82 million over the past year he was paid. What? That's crazy.
0: $82
1: million. I went.
0: What do we make for the John and Nancy Are Still nothing. Talking podcast?
1: We don't make anything.
0: What?
1: No.
0: What?
1: So I'm going to go down the list really quickly because you're not really into podcasts. I listen to podcasts.
0: You're much more than me. I have a couple that I like.
1: So Joe Rogan, The Rogan Experience, John Coogan, and Jordy Hayes. It's some tech. They do tech talk, basically. Okay. Stephen Bartlett, Diary of a CEO, $45 million. By the way, John Coogan and Jordy Hayes, $70
0: million. But again, Joe Rogan, $82 million.
1: Stephen Bartlett, $45 million. He's awesome. Ashley Flowers, Crime Junkie. I just started listening to this. $42 million, which I'm so surprised. And then rounding up five and six is, well, Will Arnett, Jason Bateman, Sean Hayes.
0: I like that one.
1: $37 million. Mel Robbins, $35 million. Jason and Travis Kelsey, $35 million. And Alex Cooper, Call Her Daddy, is $32
0: million. And John and Nancy Are Still Talking, nothing. Zippo.
1: Nothing, buddy.
0: Goose egg.
1: But you can listen to it free on our website.
0: Right.
1: Tom Holland returns as a solitary, more mature Peter Parker for the start of the next trilogy as a full-time Spider-Man in a world where nobody remembers him. Here we go this weekend. Spider-Man Brand New Day hits theaters with Tom Holland, Zendaya, and much of the same cast.
0: Very cool. All right, so Lollapalooza, the giant concert festival going on this weekend in Chicago. Nancy's daughter's going to be there.
1: She'll be there Saturday.
0: Be fun.
1: Oh, yeah.
0: We used to go to Lollapalooza all the time back in the day.
1: They live stream it, I guess, on Disney and Hulu.
0: Yeah, you can see it. You can watch it. A very surprised guest at Lollapalooza last night. Do you remember this song?

That's the Sunshine Day song from the Brady Bunch that all the kids sang. Well, last night at Lollapalooza, Smashing Pumpkins were playing, and they brought Barry Williams on stage from the Brady Bunch, Greg from the Brady Bunch, and then the whole band backed him up to do a brand new Chicago version of Sunshine Day.

0: Billy Corgan from the Smashing Pumpkins, he's kind of a Brady-holic. He has all the people from the Brady Bunch on his podcast and stuff all the time and everything.
1: Oh, okay.
0: So it was quite a production last night for the Sunshine Day. They had background singers that were doing the same motions that the Brady kids did in the Brady Bunch show and everything. So there you go. That's what the Smashing Pumpkins sound like with Greg Brady singing with them. Here's what they sound like without Greg Brady, by the way. And that's your buzz.

0: kind of like the way Greg Brady sounded with the Smashing Pumpkins. They may turn that into
1: So you say they're friends? They do. He's on the podcast quite a bit or something?
0: Billy Corgan from the from Smashing Pumpkins, mm-hmm. he's a Brady-ack. You know what I mean? He'd like love the show, and he has them on. Various members of the cast have been on his podcast and stuff. But that's the first time I've ever seen one of them sing with him. That's pretty fun. All right, so here we are on the Morning Drive with John and Nancy. We play games on this show. We played a couple of them this morning. We got a winner for our Who Are You game, which we're giving away laser tag passes to Elevate Trampoline Park this week. We just got a winner on Question Impossible for a $50 gift card to the Burger Barge. We can get you in the Workplace of the Week drawing very easily so you can win free lunch at your office. How nice is that? From Hickory River Smokehouse. And here's how you get in that drawing.
1: Just sign up on our website, 933thedrive.com. Click on Win Stuff. You have to upload a little bit of information, but easy peasy, and then you could be our next Workplace of the Week.
0: We love giving you free stuff. We're not above bribery to get you to listen to this radio show. That's just all there is to it. All right, 7:58. The Stats Heating, Cooling, and Appliance forecast. Rain rolling in at some point here. We'll hit a high of a 78 today, and then rain kind of continuing today, tonight, and tomorrow. High of 74 for Saturday. We're at 71 in downtown Peoria. What else is the story on Fist Pump Friday?
1: Ameren, Illinois customers could be facing another increase on their electric bills. The Citizens Utility Board is pushing back on a proposed rate hike and a $300 million portion of a larger spending plan they call unnecessary. Two cases are before state regulators right now. In one, Ameren's seeking $65 million from customers to cover over-budget costs, though Cub says about $15 million of those may be overcharges. And then in the second, Ameren's $2.8 billion grid upgrade plan includes more than $300 million in projects that Cub argues lack clear benefit to customers. The people behind a downtown Peoria redevelopment project have eyes on making a historic theater grand again. On Tuesday, the Peoria City Council gave approval for a $7.2 million project on the 500 block of Main Street, and that includes the Madison Theater. The plan would expand Hoops Pizza and Pub to nearly double its size, two new restaurants, and a 24-room boutique hotel. For a year now, the AI safety testing firm Anden Labs has given advanced AI models various real-world tasks to determine how well they do as agents running for long periods with no human supervision. So Anden recently put top AI models in charge of a simulated vending machine business in San Francisco, and apparently they immediately turned into full-on corporate villains. AI did. Instead of playing fair, the most cutting-edge models from ChatGPT and Claude instantly started orchestrating illegal price-fixing schemes, lying to suppliers, and ignoring customer refund requests.
0: So what you're saying is AI, after studying, is just the same as we are.
1: Right? No. it is alarming. It's alarming.
0: It's just as corrupt as we are as human beings, it sounds like. Oh, well.
1: Not everybody is corrupt.
0: I don't know how you
1: clean that up. Not everybody is corrupt, but if that's how AI operates, that's alarming. Mm-hmm. Let's check traffic. Here's Ken Zersky.
2: Westbound 474 is going to slow down west of Springfield Road, and that goes up to the bridge. Now the left lane is blocked, so that's new. That's a switch a little bit further west now, when it was I-74 to Springfield Road. That's open, so the delay and the lane closure is west of Springfield Road westbound. Eastbound is the same, west of Springfield Road, left lane blocked to I-74. Just reduced speeds through the work zone on Route 6. No problems on I-74 westbound approaching the Murray Baker Bridge. 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
0: Cubs wrapped up their series in St. Louis with a win, 4-2. They now play the Yankees, who are just going to stay in town after playing the White Sox. That's it. Game 1 is at Wrigley Field this afternoon at 1 o'clock. Sox did win the final game of the series with the Yankees, 2-1. They're down in Tampa Bay to play the Rays tonight at 6. And St. Louis back in action tonight up in Toronto to play the Blue Jays. That's a 6 o'clock first pitch. And the PGA's Rocket Classic continues through the weekend. Round 2 well underway. Leaders at 9 under par.
1: 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Showers and storms with a high of 78. Showers tonight and again tomorrow with a high of 74. It's 71 downtown.
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1: All right, you're going to need to go up into the closet and get your air guitar case out and bring it down and open it up and get your air guitar out. Then you're going to need some spandex pants, and then you're going to need the same hairstyle that Nancy had in the 80s. And you got to put all that on, and then you got to rock out to the hard rocking hits of the 80s flashback weekend this weekend. It's so great. Hairband classics, wall-to-wall 80s rock. It's amazing. It all starts at 5 o'clock right here tonight.
0: Okay, that sounds good.
1: 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You will love it. All right, up next, Dear Nancy's here. 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
1: She says giving advice to people is kind of like trying to teach a cat to fetch. You can explain it perfectly, but yeah, good luck with that.
0: Okay, let's hear it.
1: She's
0: going on today.
1: Dear Nancy. All right. My wife, Dear Nancy, is one of the most organized people I know, except when it comes to her car. Inside, it looks like a thrift store collided with a snack aisle.
0: Oh.
1: There are shopping bags, jackets, receipts, empty water bottles, and enough random items to survive a weekend camping trip. Whenever we go somewhere together, she says, just move that stuff over.
0: Leave her alone. I'm sorry. Go ahead.
1: There's barely enough room for me to sit down. I've offered to clean it out, but she insists she knows where everything is.
0: Oh, yeah. Yeah.
1: Then 5 minutes later, she's asking me if I know where her sunglasses are.
0: Organized chaos. I can totally relate. I totally relate.
1: Meanwhile, my car is spotless, and she says it feels empty.
0: Oh, my gosh. This is...
1: Dear Nancy, is this just one of those marriage mysteries I should learn to live with?
0: Or did Bruce send this in? Did Bruce send this in? I want to know. Who did that come from right now?
1: Or is there a polite way to suggest that the passenger seat should actually be for passengers? Signed, perplexed husband.
0: I just say, let her be. Let her. And if you don't like being in her car, then just take your car when you guys are going out on a date. But I do need to know if Bruce sent that in.

0: similar. Just, you know, take your car and let her. Let her.
1: I got Bruce on line two.

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0: You bet.

0: 93.3 The Drive, number one. Classic hits. Bachman Turner Overdrive, taking care of business. It's 826. Yeah, I don't know if your husband sent that letter about the filthy car, Nance. I don't know. There was no return address.
1: He can just back off.
0: No, you can ask.
1: My car's not that bad. It's cleaned up a little bit. I don't. It's not like that. But his car is definitely much cleaner and with less things, fewer things in there.
0: You're painting a false picture of your clean car.
1: My car just...
0: Every time I get in your car, I have to move something in order to fit.
1: That's because I have my bags there.
0: You have everything. It's amazing. That letter did sound very familiar.
1: It did.
0: I think it might have been him. And your answer was let her?
1: Let her be. You can't, she's an adult. You can't really, if that's how she wants to have her car, then there's really not much you can do about it. And you've got your car, so you can keep your car as clean as you want. And if you don't want to deal with her car, then you'll say, well, I'm driving when we go out together.
0: Why do I feel the urge to say yes, dear? Stats, heating, cooling, and appliance forecast. Kind of a rainy one here. Rain probably going to be at us here in about an hour or so. And it'll stick around tonight and into tomorrow. High of 74 for Saturday. We're at 72 in downtown Peoria. Don't forget, please, that Yacht Rock with Captain Adam rolling up here on Sunday morning. It's a really nice, relaxing way to start your day.
1: Yes, get your coffee.
0: Just get your coffee, hang out, and Captain Adam will be on the boat playing some Christopher Cross for you and Kenny Loggins and Toto and, you know, all that great Yacht Rock stuff that you love so much. 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
1: Ameren, Illinois customers could be facing another increase on their electric bills. The Citizens Utility Board is pushing back on a proposed rate hike and a $300 million portion of a larger spending plan that they call unnecessary. Are you feeling crabby or stressed, or are you not keeping up with your responsibilities at work, school, or in your relationships? The reason could be that you're spending too much time online. We kind of know that, don't we? But this is according to Real Research, published Wednesday. People who use the internet problematically are more stressed, have worse moods, and are more likely to neglect other parts of their lives, according to the study. We need to just get off our phones.
0: In my experience, at least on the social media thing, it's like the type of people that post all the negative stuff on social media are negative people.
1: But it's crossing my Facebook page,
0: right,
1: and I don't want to see it.
0: My point is if you were in an office or in a social situation where everybody around you was making you sad, wouldn't you leave that place?
1: Yeah.
0: And you'd leave, right?
1: Well, that's what I'm saying.
0: So put the phone down. It's the same thing.
1: If you
0: think of it as being in the room in person.
1: Absolutely.
0: And then you go, I don't like any of these jerks. Well, leave.
1: Put it down. Exactly. Sometimes we have to be more intentional about doing it because it's easy to just sit down and pick up your phone. And,
0: sure it is.
1: Because it's habit now. Anyway, there's a new place for kids to enjoy play at Peoria Heights' Endress Park. The Peoria Park District unveiled a new all-inclusive playground Thursday. It features cushioned flooring, a new swing set, accessible pathways, an ADA-accessible drinking fountain, and a new safety fencing. It's really nice.
0: That's
1: we were
0: nice
1: there last
0: park,
1: night.
0: Yeah.
1: They had kind of a kickoff. It's brand new, so it was in the news and that kind of thing. And they had Parks on Tap there with Peoria Park District. Very family-friendly. Yep. And just to give you a heads up, because John and I were there with our families yesterday, there's another Parks on Tap Sunday, and I believe it's at Bradley Park, and you should check it out.
0: Endress is it's kind of hidden in a neighborhood sort of off of Knoxville there by the hospitals, you know, and stuff. And
1: kind of just behind there.
0: And I had never been there. 30 years, you know, in this area,
1: same.
0: And I'd never walked in that park before. So it was interesting. It was nice. Nice
1: cute,
0: little park.
1: Cute little park.
0: Yep.
1: All right, let's see what's going on with traffic. Here's Ken Zerski.
2: More changes on I-474 now eastbound from west of Springfield Road to I-74. We mentioned that left lane was blocked this morning. That's now been picked up. The barrels are gone. And if you're westbound, the lane closure starts a little bit further west of Springfield Road with the left lane block right up to the Shade Lowman Bridge. Now we're just seeing reduced speeds mainly through the work zone now, but again, changes on I-474 eastbound looks to be open in Tazewell County, westbound down to one lane just west of Springfield Road. 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
0: Cubs with the win over the Cardinals yesterday, 4-2 in St. Louis. They start a series with the Yankees at Wrigley Field this afternoon at 1 o'clock. Yankees have been in Chicago playing the White Sox. They got beat last night. Sox won that one 2-1. But now the Yankees are just going to go across town and start a series with the Cubs. Sox, meantime, will be down in Florida playing the Rays in Tampa Bay tonight at 6. And the Cardinals and Blue Jays are going. It's the bird series, all bird series up in Toronto. Cardinals and Blue Jays at 6 o'clock tonight. And in the Rocket Classic, that's the golf tournament going on this weekend in Detroit. The leaders in round two so far are at -9.
1: Showers and thunderstorms today, a high near 78. Showers overnight, and then tomorrow, showers and thunderstorms again, a high near 74. It's 71 downtown.
0: You hear a knock on your door, and you open the door, and standing there is Steven Tyler, naked.
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11: Example 16 Kia Rio 10.9 dime down, 188 for 72 months at 7% APR plus tax, tag, title, trade balance added to new loan to qualify. Loan.
3: Class is in session. 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
12: It will test your head and your mind and your brain too.
0: So back in the day, frontman for Aerosmith, Steven Tyler, was pretty full of himself. He thought he was just
1: all
0: everything,
1: that.
0: All that.
1: Uh-huh.
0: And I was rereading some stuff from his autobiography back in 2011 or 2010. He released it. It's called Does the Noise in My Head Bother You? And Steven Tyler, as crazy as his career has been, and he's pretty good about owning up to his shortcomings. And he said that they were on tour back in the day with another big-time rock band, and he was rather enamored with the lead singer of this rock band, so he decided to show her how much he liked her. And he had had a bit too much to drink and everything
1: oh,
0: else.
1: No.
0: So he decided to go to her hotel room. They were on tour together. He decided to go to her hotel room and bang on the door, singing the lyrics to one of her hit songs, completely naked. So there he is in the hallway, banging on the door, singing the lyrics to the song. And the lead singer of this band opens the door and sees a naked, singing Steven Tyler standing in the hallway at the hotel.
1: No.
0: And he said, he claims he thought he was singing a pretty good rendition of this song, but the reaction of Joan Jett was slamming the door in his face, which he said was probably...

0: 93 The Drive. Number one for classic hits like that one from Billy Joel. And I am John Riley. And look over there. It's Nancy Flagg.
1: Good morning. Hello. It's the Stats Heating, Cooling, and Appliance Forecast. If you had outdoor stuff to do this weekend, I'm sorry. Yeah. I'm really sorry. It's not looking good today, tomorrow. Sunday, yes, but not today and tomorrow. It's the Stats Heating, Cooling, and Appliance Forecast. Showers and storms, like 100% chance today. Throughout the day, a high near 78, showers overnight, then tomorrow, pretty good chance of showers as well. A high near 74, it's 71 downtown.
0: And we'll see what the traffic looks like with Ken Zerski.
2: There's been big changes on I-474. Just this morning, they blocked off the left lane westbound between Springfield Road and right up to the Shade Loman Bridge. Now, all lanes are open where it used to be down to one lane from I-74 to Springfield Road. And eastbound, that left lane was blocked from Springfield Road to I-74. But this morning, they reopened that. 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
15: example, 16 Kia Rio, 10.9, dime down, 188 for 72 months at 7% APR, plus tax, tag, title, trade balance added to new loan to qualify buyers.
0: All right, I know I just said goodbye, but we're back for a second because I forgot to do the three things we learned on the show today.
1: He just was like, I'm out. See ya.
0: I didn't even look at the clock. I'm like, oh, wait a minute. That was
1: what
0: early.
1: Was that?
0: It's all right. You know what? It happens sometimes. Here are three things we learned on the show today. It is National Mutt Day. National Mutt Day was put together back a little while ago to just call attention to all the shelter dogs, the mixed breed dogs that are out there waiting for a forever home. So maybe go take a look at a couple of those and give them a little scratch on their head. And then we were just talking about what your mixed breed dog is, what your mutt is. And man, have we got a lot of great puppy pics on our Facebook page right now. And you can add yours for your favorite mutt. You'll
1: play
0: love it.
1: Along. That's right. Yep. We also learned that Joe Rogan, his podcast, The Joe Rogan Experience, he's the highest paid podcaster of the year. He banks $82
0: million. $82 million. That, you know what that, I did the math on this.
1: Yeah.
0: Joe Rogan makes $82 million more than we do for the John and Nancy Are Still Talking podcast.
1: It doesn't seem fair. It doesn't. Our question impossible. This popular at-work activity was given its name in 1952.
0: True. What is it?
4: Is it coffee break?
0: Yes, it is. The coffee break was part of a coffee campaign, a commercial campaign. And the rest of us thought that was just a great slogan, and we still call a coffee break at work the coffee break, still to this day. So that's pretty cool. More coming up on Monday. Jay Giles now on The Drive.

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0: Georgia Satellites. Say, keep your hands to yourself, please. It is 8:57. I'm John Riley. This is Nancy Flagg.
1: Hello, good morning. It's the Stats Heating, Cooling, and Appliance Forecast. Showers and storms today, high of 76. A high of 74 tomorrow with showers and storms again. It's 71 downtown.
0: Here's Ken checking in with traffic.
2: There's been big changes on I-474. Just this morning, they blocked off the left lane westbound between Springfield Road and right up to the Shade Loman Bridge. Now, all lanes are open where it used to be down to one lane from I-74 to Springfield Road. And eastbound, that left lane was blocked from Springfield Road to I-74. But this morning, they reopened that. 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
0: Thank you, sir. Okay, so we're leaving for real now.
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0: I will see you on Monday. 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

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JY here with you. And we are just a couple hours away from delivering lunch to our workplace of the week. Is it going to be you? If you answered no, it's probably because you haven't entered yet. What are you waiting for? 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

to drive, number one for classic hits. Oh, my stomach's a little... You know, yesterday it was National Chili Dog Day, and I might have gotten down on a couple. I hope nobody told John Mellencamp, though, that it was National Chili Dog Day. He doesn't need to be kicked out of another Tasty Freeze for lewd behavior. Sucking on chili dogs outside the Tasty Freeze. Johnny, no, never that. Never that, Johnny. Shake it up. 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

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So Dave & Buster's sales are down. I mean, I'm not really surprised. The last time I was there, I saw so many moles, I couldn't stop whacking them. I was like, what's going on with all these moles? Poison. Every rose has its thorn. On The Drive.

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My name is J.Y. He is Sir Elton John. This is Candle in the Wind on The Drive. Goodbye.

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93.3 The Drive, number one for classic hits. Uh-oh. Officials in Italy found 1,700 pounds of cocaine hidden in a shipment of bananas. Fun fact, though, cocaine bananas are rich in potassium. Bet you didn't know that. Now you do, so you learned something here on this Finally Friday. My name is JY. 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

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Hope you're having yourself a great Friday so far. We have a flashback lunch coming up here in just a few. We're going to take you to the mid-80s this time around. Pat Benatar, We Belong on The Drive.

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93.3 The Drive. Number one for classic hits. It is a flashback lunch. That should be a dead giveaway. Remember Courtney Cox dancing with the boss at the end of that video? So you know we're in the 1980s. But what year in the 80s? We are taking a stroll down memory lane. Maybe this one will help you out. John Parr. He's so naughty, he says it twice. 93.3 The Drive.

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Of course, we're in 1984, and if that wasn't enough of a giveaway, this one is. This album dropped January 9th, so 1-9-1984. Of course, I'm talking about Van Halen, Jump.

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17: 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We got showers, possible thunderstorms, mostly cloudy, a low of 76. Tonight, showers and possible thunderstorms and a low of 66. And Saturday, showers are likely mostly cloudy, otherwise with a high of 78. 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

93.3 The Drive, number one for classic hits. Cruising through your lunch hour. Hope you're having a good one. What are you having here? What are you eating? Anything good? You want to share? 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Black Crowes, Hard to Handle, 93.3 The Drive. We are number one for classic hits.

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Put your brain to the test. Answer it correctly, and you could win at least $50 on a gift card to the Burger Barge, East Peoria, Meadow Avenue. You'll be listening tomorrow morning for the Friday edition of that. ZZ Top, Sharp Dressed Man. You got it right here on The Drive.

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24: The Stats Heating, Cooling, and Appliance Forecast. We are looking at some showers. We're looking at possible thunderstorms, mostly cloudy, high 76 tonight. Showers, possible thunderstorms, and a low of 66. Saturday, showers are likely, mostly cloudy, and a high right around 78. 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

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Hi there, JY with you as we get you into the 1 o'clock hour. And NASA thinks that China could land a capsule on the moon by 2029. But instead of people, it would contain your fortune, which is really weird. How are we going to get up there to read our fortune? Oh, well. 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
16: The Stats Heating, Cooling, and Appliance forecast for this Friday. We got some showers and thunderstorms, mostly cloudy, high 76 tonight. Showers and possible thunderstorms and a low of 66. And Saturday, showers are likely mostly cloudy and a high of 78. 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This is CCR. Have you ever seen the rain? Well, yeah, we have today for sure.

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Hi there, JY with you. And how about some Yacht Rock? Yacht Rock Radio with Captain Adam. We do it every Sunday morning, 7 o'clock till 9 o'clock. 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
13: The Stats Heating, Cooling, and Appliance Forecast. We are looking showers, thunderstorms possible today. Mostly cloudy, high 76 tonight. Showers and possible thunderstorms with a low of 66. Then Saturday, not much better. Showers are likely, mostly cloudy otherwise with a high of 78. 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

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This was interesting. I read this. Macaulay Culkin may star in a new Home Alone movie. Except now when he screams into a mirror, it's because he discovered a gray hair. Ah! 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

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Really looking forward to 5 o'clock today. Now, that's only because it's hard rock and hits of the 80s, flashback weekend. Arena favorites, hairband classics, wall-to-wall 80s rock all weekend long. 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
13: and the Stats Heating, Cooling, and Appliance Forecast. Today's showers, possible thunderstorms, mostly cloudy with a high of 76. Tonight, showers and possible thunderstorms low, dropping to about 66. Then Saturday, showers are likely, mostly cloudy, and a high of 78. 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

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My name is JY, music on the way from Supertramp. Also going to hear Tears for Fears. And this one from Bon Jovi, Living on a Prayer. 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
14: And the Stats Heating, Cooling, and Appliance forecast. Showers today, high of 76, mostly cloudy otherwise. Tonight, showers, possible thunderstorms, and a low of 66. And Saturday, showers are likely mostly cloudy and a high of 78. 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That's going to do it for me, kids. It is skate o'clock. Time for me to get out of here. My brother Stack's going to take you all the way to 7 o'clock. So enjoy Stack. Enjoy the tunes. Have a great weekend. And I'll talk to you next week. Commercial free starting at 9 o'clock on The Drive.

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0: No one can hear me a new throat like they hand a guitar player a guitar. So if I sing for 2 hours, I can't talk for 2 days.

rock and roll. There's Bob Seger. 93.3 The Drive, number one for classic hits. Friday, Friday. Let's get after it. Yes. Welcome to the weekend. We're going to get you through that weekend. The Classic Flashback Weekend kicks off at 5, 4 bands concert at 6, and a hard rockin' 80s flashback weekend. How about that? Let's do some Johnny Mellencamp. 93.3 The Drive.

0: Come aboard. Buckle up. Let's get after it. It's Friday. Let's do this.
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4: it's National Avocado Day.
5: Yeah. I don't know how to pick out an avocado.
6: It's so green.
7: It's green, so it's nature.
8: Oh, God, dude. It's really squishy.
9: Too squishy.
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10: Whoa, that's good squishy.
11: We want to wish everyone a happy National Avocado Day.
12: Let's get this show started.
0: It's Avocado Day today. Yeah, if you like the avocados, that's where the guacamole comes from. You didn't know that. Yeah. So, and yes, avocado is a fruit. If you learned something today, the one thing you learn, avocado is a fruit, because Steck said so. It's also National Mutt Day today, celebrating mutts. All of our mixed breeds, our mutts out there. We love them. Yeah. I got three of them. Happy birthday today. Zach Brown is 48 years young. I was just looking at this. So I grew up driving a van. My dad had a van. Our family had a van.

0: a minivan. And, of course, my wife, Holly, she says, we're not getting a minivan. We're not getting a minivan. I don't want to be a soccer mom. Well, that's not true anymore. Because the millennials, they're stepping up. The parents are stepping up. Minivan sales, because the millennials, they gave it a second look. That's up 21% as of 2025. So almost 400,000 were sold in the U.S. of minivans. And I think it's the Toyota Sienna is the crown jewel. It's the popular choice these days. So, yeah, it's no longer a mom van, no mom minivan. They're cool now. So if you're thinking about getting a minivan, get yourself a minivan, all right? Something else we're celebrating is the anniversary this weekend. Give me the old, what's that old song here? Is it, you got
1: oh,
0: the song?
1: I'd love to
0: here
1: be an Oscar Mayer wiener. That is what I really like to be. Because if I were an Oscar Mayer wiener, everyone would be in love with me.
0: Well, happy anniversary. The Wienermobile, 90th anniversary this weekend. So they've got this big wiener cake going on. It's basically a bunch of hot dogs arranged around this two-tier cake, along with ketchup and mustard and all the condiments that you put on a hot dog. And then, of course, they got the Wienermobile as the cake topper. That's pretty cool. Little fun fact about the Wienermobile. It was created in Chicago, Illinois, 1936, to lift American spirits during the Great Depression. I did not know that. Wow. So there are now six Wienermobiles traveling the U.S. at all times. So stop by and see your local Wienermobile,
1: oh,
0: I guess.
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4: All right, we got a mix of showers today. Could or could not get most of this stuff. Just kind of moving down south of us. But we're looking for a high about 78 today, down 68 tonight, 74 tomorrow. Still calling for rain for tonight, tomorrow, maybe tomorrow night as well. Looks like Sunday might be our nicest day to count on the sun, sunshine, and should see a high around 80 coming up on a Sunday. 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Won't back down. Won't back down. First big single off of Full Moon Fever. It's Tom Petty, 93.3 The Drive.

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Every minute of it. Mike Reno, Loverboy, 93.3 The Drive. Spider-Man Brand New Day is projected to hit theaters big this weekend. It opens up in box office. They're calling maybe $465 million worldwide. We'll see what happens with that, but we'll get into that here in just a few minutes. Van Halen, 93.3 The Drive.

0: 93.3 The Drive. What are you going to do this weekend? Any plans? I got my mowing out of the way. I really don't have anything. We're going to pretty much chill at home. We got the grandbaby. We got the little grandbaby, little Braxton. Going to stay with Pop-Pop and Grandma. So we're just going to chill, I guess. Indoors, it's supposed to be rainy anyway. But if you head into the theaters this weekend, Spider-Man, Brand New Day, is opening up in theaters today. Projected to debut, they say, $465 million worldwide. Here's the trailer for it.
1: Hi, my name is Peter Parker. I'm Spider-Man. Excuse me, Dr. Banner. I need your help.
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9: Use caution on I-74 heading westbound right by the hospitals at the entrance to the Knoxville ramp. There's a jackknife semi. This is not affecting westbound 74, the through traffic, but if you're planning on exiting at Knoxville, you'll have to use police help to get by there. It looks like the ramp is still open going around that jackknife semi. Another accident being cleared up at Prospect and Fry. That's on the south end of Glen Oak Park. Another accident reported on Northeast Adams where it meets Jefferson by Kumatsu. That's a report of a rollover. 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
0: All righty, drive. Weather stats, heating, cooling, and appliance forecast. Warming up to about 76 today. Got some showers, maybe a little fog out there as well. Showers kind of on and off. We're going to see that into tonight and tomorrow as well. 74 for a high for Saturday. And then I think we're going to see partly sunny skies coming up on Sunday. Should see a high around 80 degrees. 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

run to you. Gonna run to you. Brian Adams, 93.3 The Drive. Let's take it back to 72. When I first heard this song, it was on a jukebox in a tavern. Yes. Long, cool woman in a black dress. 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Brain Tease on the way.

0: 7:45. Remember the Kmart in Morton? That was the place to go. This was before Walmart was around. Kmart was the place to go. Yeah, anyway, I bought that on a 45, a colored sleeve 45 of The Flame from Cheap Trick. 93.3 The Drive. It's Brain Tease time. Are you ready for it? Here we go.
1: Hey, think you are smart? Steck gets in your head with the Brain Tease.
0: All right, one for my coffee drinkers out there. According to this new study, the top professions that drink the most coffee. Who do you think drinks the most coffee? Police officers do. Journalists do, doctors do, and these do. Matter of fact, they're on vacation right now, these folks. Be getting back to real quick here, within a month, I'd say. Maybe the end of this month, the next month, yeah. New study, top professions that drink the most coffee. Police officers, journalists, doctors, and these folks do. I'll let you know next. It's on The Drive.

0: o'clock. It is the hard rockin' hits of the 80s flashback weekend. Yes, we're going to dig into some great anthem of rock and roll for you. Going to take place. We got the vocals. We've got the powerhouse guitar riffs. That much more. It's the hard rockin' hits 80s flashback weekend. Our theme weekend with 93.3 The Drive. All right, did you figure it out? Who drinks the most coffee? Huh?
1: Hey, think you are smart? Steck gets in your head with the brain tease.
0: Study shows that the top professions that drink the most coffee, they're police officers, journalists, doctors, and who? They're going back to school. Yep, teachers. They drink a lot of coffee. Yes.
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13: All right, drive weather stats, heating, cooling, and appliance forecast. We're going to drop down about 68. We've got some rain tonight, tomorrow, maybe tomorrow night before that all moves out. So expect that. Looks like our nice day will be on Sunday, partly sunny. It should see a high around 80 degrees. 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Aha. Take on me. Got your number of the day. Working on that here in just a few minutes. Talks about breakfast cereal. Are you a breakfast cereal eater? I used to be, but not anymore. Get into that in just a few minutes. Talking billions of dollars.

Big winnings this past week was a Tuesday. $800 million Mega Millions jackpot winner. Sold one ticket out of Florida. Got that so it cashed out at what? 344. So it's actually not 800 million. I don't know why they lead us on to that. Anyway, 344 payout, million payout. We do have a winner. Ticket sold in Minook. Matched all five numbers. A cool 5 million. Has that come forth yet? My gosh, I want to friend him on Facebook or something. Or Instagram or whatever. Hi, you're my new best friend. Well, congratulations.

0: Shaking with the Money Man. Take me home tonight. I want to take you home here in the 5 o'clock drive home. We got the 80s hard rocking hits of the 80s flashback weekend. We're going to kick off here in just a few minutes. The anthems, the guitar riffs, the powerhouse vocals. So you get that all weekend long. And of course, we'll get into the Poor Man's Concert at 6 o'clock tonight with 93.3 The Drive. Number time. Let's let it roll. Come on.
1: Hey, you guys!
0: Yeah, always have a random number. Let's see what today's is. Random number today is 78. 78, my random number. Worldwide, $78 billion is spent each year on breakfast cereal. Holy cow. Yeah, what's your favorite? What's your favorite breakfast cereal? Studies have projected that it'll grow $139 billion by the year of 2033. I'm going for a bowl of Cap'n Crunch.
2: It's Cap'n Crunch,
0: yeah.
2: The cereal named after me. Cap'n Crunch,
0: yeah.
2: Delightfully sweet, sugar sweet, and fun to munch because it keeps its crunch. So crisp, it never uncrunches, not even in milk. Oh, man's got to be careful when he says Cap'n Crunch. Now it's your grocers. Cap'n Crunch, the cereal that's named after me.
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7: The accidents cleared up on I-74 westbound at the Knoxville entrance ramp. The accidents also cleared up the rollover on Northeast Adams at Van Buren. There was an accident reported at War Memorial Drive and Adams there off the McCluggage Bridge on the Peoria side. We're not seeing a delay there. No delay on Route 6, just reduced speeds through the work zone. Still down to one lane in both directions, but all lanes have been reopened on I-474 between I-74 and Tazewell County and the Illinois River. 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

Who made who? My gosh. From that movie Maximum Overdrive, that goofy movie. Hey, it's go home time. You ready? My old friend's ready. It's a hard rocking hits of the 80s flashback week here with 93.3 The Drive. We got you all weekend long. We'll get into some of that in the Poor Man's Concert at 6 o'clock. Yes, 5 o'clock drive home. We're going to wrap up this weekend. Yes, wrap up the last day of July. Do that with Toto. A little bit of Africa. 93.3 The Drive.

going to be inducted into the Rock and Roll Hall of Fame. Happens here in about 4 months, believe it or not. Random factoid of the day, something that McDonald's sells, and they sell a lot of them within 40 days. I'll let you know what that is next. It's on the drive. ELO.

0: 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ELO. 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But something else that comes up on the weekends is Sundays. We're thinking Sunday. We're going to ease into a nice Sunday morning. 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Yes, we have Yacht Rock Radio, hosted by our very own Captain Adam, everybody. 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Tune it in. Yeah, enjoy your little soundtrack to Sunday with Yacht Rock Radio on your patio with coffee or maybe by the lake or wherever you're at. 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All right. Random factoid today. What do we have for you? Oh, here's one for you.
1: Hey, it won't make you smarter, but you won't be any dumber.
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0: We're gonna talk fish. It's Friday. People eat fish on Fridays. So McDonald's, we're going to talk McDonald's today. Did you know McDonald's sells about 25% of its Filet-O-Fish sandwiches for the whole year during the 40 days of Lent? You do now. You do now, yeah. So if you're doing some number crunching here, that's around 75 million Filet-O-Fish sandwiches in 40 days. That's a lot of fish. That's a lot of fish. Thank you, Mickey D's. Loving it.
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0: Well, we got a wet weekend today, tonight, tomorrow, maybe Saturday night before that moves on out. But highs into the upper 70s for your stats, heating, cooling, and appliance forecast. Looks like 80 and sunshine coming up on Sunday. 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Should I stay? Or should I go? Stick around. Yes, it's a 5 o'clock drive home. We got the Poor Man's Concert at 6. Here's the Clash on the Drive.

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Hello. Stevie Nicks, little Don Henley. We're getting close to that poor man's concert at 6 o'clock. 93.3 The Drive. Welcome to the weekend.

0: songs are made of this. Annie Lennox, Dave Stewart, Eurythmics, 93.3 The Drive. All right, I'm stacked, ready to go. An hour of classic hits live. Stone, Styx, looks at Harrison, George Harrison, Kiss is on the way. Ozark Mountain Daredevils. Oh, my gosh, the Show-Me State of Missouri, that much more. It's the Poor Man's Concert. It's up next. 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

0: Heavens on Fire, Kiss. 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Poor Man's Concert, 93.3 The Drive. Got you on the old Steck Show. Good evening to you. Ready for the big weekend. We're going to hear that all weekend long. The anthems, the unforgettable guitar riffs, the powerhouse vocals. It happens right here all weekend long with 93.3 The Drive. Always have a themed weekend. So this weekend's our hard rock and hits of the 80s flashback weekend. All right. Dad joke of the day. Let her roll. Here we go.
1: Silly, ridiculous.
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0: 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So I do have some sad news to report. I do. So the guy who created the heat index, he died yesterday. Sad news there. Yeah. He was 88, but he felt like 102. Do you like that one? Oh, I got the horn. He was 88. God rest him, but he felt like 92 or 102. Whatever it is. All right, we'll get it.
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0: All right, St. Jude Rides. We were out in Deer Creek last night, Deer Creek American Legion. If you went out there before or the first time, hopefully you had a good time. It's a great Legion. Got a lot of family history with that Legion myself. It's a post-1276 Deer Creek American Legion. So they do entertainment on Thursday nights out there, and then, of course, some great food out of the kitchen. So we move on with the St. Jude Rides with Budweiser and Walter's Brothers Harley-Davidson, Catawba Grove, with a little Sunday fun day. If you like to ride with the group, they meet at the parking lot prior. So Sunday is at 12:30. And then they head to the destination. So Catawba Grove in Toulon is the place to be coming up on Sunday. And then that next Thursday be the rail splitter on the 6th of August. Man, as we get into August. So, yeah. And congratulations. As of this date, and I'm sure it's going to get higher as far as the total, but the St. Jude Runs has raised over $94 million for St. Jude and the families and the kids for St. Jude. So they will be coming into town tomorrow as well. And the big telethon goes on at the Peoria Civic Center as the runners come into town. So it's going to be a little wet because they're calling for rain, but that's all right. Maybe cool things down for you. But thank you so much, whether it's the runners, whether it's the Corvette rides, the drives, and then, of course, the rides with the bikes We appreciate you supporting St. Jude. Thanks to Walters Brothers, Harley Davidson, Budweiser, and, of course, your friends from St. Jude. And 93.3 The Drive.
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0: All right, drive weather stats, heating, cooling, and appliance forecast. Rain continues tonight into tomorrow and tomorrow night. Down to 68 tonight, 75 tomorrow. And then sunshine on Sunday. Should see a high around 80 degrees is what they're calling for. Weather's brought to you by our friends at the Paradise. Always some great fun. Midweek fun with trivia nights and music bingo. That's at the Tin Lizard on Tuesday nights. Thursday nights, they have karaoke, and of course, the bands are on the weekends tonight and tomorrow night. So follow them on Facebook or ParadiseCasino.com. Ozark Mountain Daredevils. It's a poor man's concert. 93.3 The Drive.

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0: Ooh, live from London, 1980. That's some Pink Floyd, Young Lust. 93.3 The Drive. Welcome to the Poor Man's Concert Friday night with Steck. How about some rock and roll history today? Last day of July, huh?
1: Where the classics live on. It's This Day in Music with Steck.
0: Oh, I got three things that popped up here in history. 1971, we'll start you off. James Taylor's version of the Carole King classic called You Got a Friend. Yeah, that was a number one hit for James in 1971. Remember the band Orleans? Was this a one-hit wonder? I believe it was. 1976, still the one. Still the one. Yeah, yeah. Orleans put that out this day in 1976. And it was in 1980, and if you know anything about being in a band or about bands and the fights they have, the little quarrels, the little, yeah. Anyway, the Eagles split up after Glenn Frey and Don Felder got into it at a benefit concert. After Glenn thought Don insulted a senator at the time, Alan Cranston, while the senator was thanking the band for their support. See, a lot of drugs were still going on at that time, but they kissed and made up. So that was in 1980. Just a few things in rock and roll history for the last day of July, July the 31st. All right. Still to come, I've got the Poor Man's Concert continues. Paul Rogers on the way, Def Leppard and more with 93.3 The Drive.
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1: 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Sneak one more in here. You too. 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

0: those mysterious ways. That wraps up the Poor Man's Concert with U2 tonight on a big Friday. We'll do it again next week. Yeah, I know it's only 1 hour, but just long enough to tease you for next week. Yeah, it's the Poor Man's Concert, Friday nights, 6 to 7, 1 hour dedicated to classic hits live with 93.3 The Drive. I got to go. Have yourself a great weekend, blessed weekend. I know it's going to be crappy and rainy out, but make the best of it, all right? Until then, I'll talk to you on a big old Monday. Enjoy the hard rockin' hits of the 80s flashback weekend. That continues. And then on Sundays, I like this too. To go with your morning coffee, it's Captain Adam and Yacht Rock Radio from 7 a.m. to 9. 2 hours of relaxing some tunes. Yeah, Christopher Cross, Michael McDonald, Toto, Kenny Loggins. The list goes on. So that happens on Sundays with Captain Adam right here with 93.3 The Drive. So enjoy the weekend, all right? We'll see ya.
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